0: before you go, there's something I want you to have.
1: Oh, it's beautiful. But wait a minute, isn't this...
0: Yeah, yes it is.
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3: 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I don't know it from the start. 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

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Girl, you know I got you, us, trust, a couple things I can't spell without.

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